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I've heard people say that too much of anything is not good for you, baby. But I don't know about that. There's many times that we've loved and we've shared love and made love. It doesn't seem to me like it's enough. It's just not enough, baby.

0: And we hope you'll share the night here. We hope you'll share the night with, you know, Jim Miller coming up here at 9 with, yeah. And then they got Mark Fry coming in, you know. So, you know, we got all the good stuff here on RDV. That's what we do. We play nothing but good music. All right. Did you know that the Doylestown Library, they have a book club. They'll meet on the fourth Thursday of each month at 6 p.m. And on August 27th, they will be discussing Broken Country by Claire Leslie Hall. The library is located at 150 South Pine Street in Doylestown. So for more information, you can give them a call at 215-348-9081. That's 215-348-9081.
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2: This portion of our programming day is underwritten by Protect Our Youth from Steroids, also known as POISE, a registered 501c3 nonprofit organization dedicated to exposing individuals and organizations that promote and glorify steroid use to our youth. POISE has assisted in getting legislation passed at the state and federal level, which has successfully helped push back those promoting steroid use. Protect Our Youth from Steroids is an official endorser of the Rodchenkov Anti-Doping Act that is now a federal law. And POISE founder Al Thompson has given presentations on the dangers and promotion of steroid use to over 12,000 high school student athletes and other groups around the country free of charge. To learn how you can help or to ask about having Al Thompson speak at your school or group, email protectouryouthfromsteroids@aol.com or visit their website, poise.org. 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

0: All right, that's a little bit of Woodstock. It was never really issued before, never came out, and when they released them one triple LP and one double LP, the recording rights for Janis Joplin, the Grateful Dead, and a lot of other groups, they could not get, so they were never issued on the original albums. Well, next week on the Original Bandbox, we're going to do a special Woodstock celebration. That's right. We're going to play a lot of stuff that was never released on those original albums. And, you know, they talked about the brown acid, but we're going to let you hear about the green acid, the red acid, the blue acid. Yes, there was more than just the brown acid going around. So it's going to be Woodstock next week here on the Bandbox.
1: All right, friends, you have seen the heavy groups. Now you will see Morning Maniac music. Believe me, yeah. It's a new dawn.

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Baby, baby, baby, baby, yeah. 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I said, does it wanna drag me around?

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0: Thank you so much. All right, you don't get much better than that. Joe Cocker live at Woodstock. Unissued Joe Cocker live at Woodstock. And we'll be featuring a lot of Woodstock next week because it'll be Woodstock week here on the Bandbox. Hey, I got one more trip to the Community Bulletin Board. I got one more PSA to play for you. Big Jim's going to get set up and get in there. So join the Greater Hatboro Chamber of Commerce and the Hatboro Police Department for the annual Night Out event on Friday, August 7th from 5 to around 8:30 in Miller Meadow. That features a lot of booths, demonstrations from the first responders, and more. So get there early. And for information, call 215-956-9540.
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All right, welcome, welcome, welcome to the Sound Connection. I am Jim Miller, your DJ and host, every Thursday at 9 o'clock, and we go till midnight on RDVFM Radio Delaware Valley. And some of you are out there streaming. I can see you on the computer behind me on WRDV.org. Can't say who you are, but I know the numbers are there. And speaking of numbers, you can call the station at 215-674-8002 if you want to talk to the DJ on duty, and that's me right now. So there you go. Well, what do we have tonight? Well, we've been doing summer themes all July, and we'll do them into August. This one is Picnics. That song was Picnic in the Park by MFSB from Philly International Records. And, of course, my opening. But we're going to be doing songs from Van Morrison, Friends of Distinction, Bill Withers, The Fifth Dimension, War. And then we'll get into some food songs a little later in this hour. And, of course, we'll still be doing our You Be the Judge and decide whether someone stole copyrighted material for a song. We're going to have The Kinks versus The Doors. And we'll do our nursery rhyme. A tisket, a tasket, a green and yellow basket. I wrote a letter to my friend, and on the way I lost it will be the nursery rhyme we'll be playing with later. And, of course, we'll be doing some prog rock in the third hour. So let's get started with a little Van the Man Morrison.

0: Oh, doesn't that set sound like and feel like you were just laying on the grass somewhere on a blanket, enjoying a nice cool breeze? I felt that way. Well, what did we have? We had Van Morrison, Brown Eyed Girl, Friends of Distinction, Grazing in the Grass, Bill Withers, Lovely Day, and the Fifth Dimension, Stone Soul Picnic. Yeah, we're having a picnic theme today. We'll get to some eats a little later. And, of course, if you want to take a picnic, Graham Park might be a good place to go to. Graham Park is hosting a tea with Betsy Ross on September. That would be, August 16th. That's a Sunday. From 1 to 3, you can join presenter Erin Agnew as she gives us a glimpse into the life of Betsy Ross as she made our first flag. Or did she? And that will be discussed. After the presentation, enjoy a three-course afternoon tea. There is an admission fee being charged. Graham Park is located at 859 County Line Road in Horsham. 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By the way, if you don't know, Graham is spelled G-R-A-E-M-E. GrahamPark.org. And there we go with that. All right, so I'm going to have some all-day music by War coming up, and maybe some eats. But let's do this and get back to the music afterwards.
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0: 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They also carry coffee rolls, monster donuts, and their Big Kahuna, a donut that can feed 10 people. 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

0: All right, we ended the first half hour with some war, all day music, and then we brought the food out. What did we have? Well, we had the Zac Brown Band. They brought the fried chicken. Chicken Fried's the song. And, of course, Jimmy Buffett brought some cheeseburgers, Cheeseburger in Paradise. Led Zeppelin brought the hot dogs, hot dog. And Mongo Santa Maria brought some watermelon for Watermelon Man. So there, that's a nice picnic lunch, wouldn't you say? I used to love cooking the hot dog with a stick over the fire. Didn't lose too many that way, but you did once in a while. And then you just watch it get darker and blacker and burnt. But that was always a fun part of doing cookouts outside. So there we go. That was our dinner menu for our picnic. But right now we're going to see if the boys from The Doors stole a Kinks song in You Be the Judge. So there we go. We're going to do that right now. So here comes the judge.
1: Hear ye, hear ye. The court's in session. The court's in session. Now here come the judge. Here come the judge.
2: Here come the judge.

0: So what do you think? Do you think Jim Morrison and the boys stole that song from the Kinks? Well, when Ray Davies was asked of the Kinks about the song, he said, yeah, they did. He said, but I ain't going to sue them. And he just let it go. If you look at it musically, it's some of the parts are note for note for the same song. So there you go. But again, Ray Davies never sued, never bothered, and said, eh, it's all rock and roll to him. So that was a good way to look at it. Well, let's see. Adults and teens are invited to the Bensalem Library's Fair Weather Outdoor Reading Club. 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Sounds like a picnic kind of event. Bring some water and some sun protection. Upcoming dates are, what we got? Ooh, we got Monday, August 17th, Thursday, August 27th, and Monday, August 31st. The library is located at 3700 Humeville Road in Bensalem. If you need more information, you can visit buckslib.org or call 215-638-2030. Boy, after all that nice food and getting to be a judge, I definitely am looking for the ice cream man to come by. So I think we're going to hear from him very shortly. But first, we're going to hear this.
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All right, you've reached the Sound Connection. I am Jim Miller, your DJ and host. This is our second hour on RDVFM, Radio Delaware Valley. And, of course, we started the show at 9 o'clock, and we're going to go till midnight as we do each Thursday. 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All right, we ended the first hour with some ice cream. We had Van Halen, of course, David Lee Roth singing and being the ice cream man, and Sarah McLachlan singing about ice cream, or love that feels like as good as ice cream. And then we had the Cal Sills. They were singing The Park, The Rain, and Other Things, or The Rain, The Park, and The Other Things. No rain. Go to the park, but no rain. And the Kinks singing about a sunny afternoon, which is a good day for a picnic. Except that's about taxes, I believe. We'll have to put that in our April 15th show next year. Okay, now we got to do a nursery rhyme. A tisket, a tasket, a green and yellow basket. I wrote a letter to my friend, and on the way I lost it. So we're going to hear from Ella Fitzgerald, Lemon Pipers, Donovan, Stevie Wonder, and the Jay Giles Band with that particular set. And here we go.

0: All right, that was our nursery rhyme, A Tisket, A Tasket. Well, an obvious choice for that line was Ella Fitzgerald doing A Tisket, A Tasket. Then A Green and Yellow Basket. Well, we had the Lemon Pipers with a green tambourine and Donovan with a mellow yellow. I wrote a letter to my friend, signed, sealed, delivered, I'm Yours by Stevie Wonder. And on the way, I lost it. Jay Giles Band singing Musta Got Lost. And that's our nursery rhyme for today. A Tisket, A Tasket, A Green and Yellow Basket. I wrote a letter to my friend, and on the way, I lost it. Well, the Good Shepherd Lutheran Church right there in Southampton is hosting a Community Family Fun Day. And that'll be on October 10th, which is a Saturday, from 11 to 3 at the Warminster Community Park. It'll be held 1100 Veterans Way in Warminster. Rain date is October 17th. The Family Fun Day will include crafts, vendors, food trucks, balloon artists, kid games, a bounce house, and more. For additional information, call 215-357-4791 or just visit their website, which is gslconline.org. And there you go with that. A couple more announcements, and we'll get back to the music. So let's do this.
1: There I was in my business suit, all dressed up, just uptight as I could possibly be. 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

All right, we had U2. Still haven't found what I'm looking for. Still looking for that green and yellow basket that I lost during that nursery rhyme. Still haven't found what I'm looking for by U2. And, of course, you never want to see ants at your picnic. So the Dave Matthews Band, they brought the ants because the ants were marching. Hey, listen, all the songs that I play each evening are on my Facebook page. So if you go to Facebook and you look under Jim Sound Connection, that's Jim, me, and Sound Connection, name of the show, you will find me and just take a look. I always post the song list, the set list, and I'll have that on tomorrow at some point. So take a look. Right now we're going to move towards our movie block. I like to do movie block right about now. And one of my favorite movies that most people have not seen is called The In Crowd from 1988. It was filmed in Philadelphia and down the shore, specifically in Wildwood. And it's a really good movie, a little love story. Donovan Leitch, I played some Donovan earlier. Well, that's his dad, Donovan the singer. Donovan and Leitch, the son, was the actor. Jennifer Runyon and Joe Paolino, who you know from a lot of different movies, including Eddie and the Cruisers, which I think I played 2 weeks ago. They were all in the movie from 1988. And somebody I know personally, a DJ here, they had a tiny role. That's a little hint what character. They had a tiny role, several scenes in the movie. So we're going to play some music from The In Crowd from 1988. A really fine movie if you haven't seen it. Try to go see it, but it's hard to get.

0: right, there's a block of songs from the movie The In Crowd with The In Crowd by Dobie Gray, Trina Britt doing Real Thing, Wilson Pickett doing Land of a Thousand Dances, Arthur Conley doing Sweet Soul Music, and Dionne Warwick, Anyone Who Had a Heart. The plot of the movie is a young fellow in high school wants to go to a... everybody watches American Bandstand styled show, and it's in Philadelphia, and you try out to be on the dance floor or in the audience, and that's his goal, and that's what he ends up doing. But he ends up becoming this romantic person and gets the girl, and then doesn't get the girl. And anyhow, it's a good movie, definitely worth watching. It has and Sally Starr makes an appearance in it also, and Chief Halftown too. So if it's worth it just for that alone. But anyhow, you should watch the movie. And we got one more song for the movie. At the end, they do some Bob Dylan. Hey, jumpstart your career at the Cherry Hill Mall's South Jersey Job Fair. That's Friday, September 11th from 10 to 2. Meet face-to-face with a wide range of employers all in one convenient location. Opportunities will exist for full and part-time employment in many fields of interest. You'll want to dress to impress and pre-register. While not specifically required, it is requested to pre-register. It's a good idea. Plus, they give your name to all these people, too. And suggested of both job seekers and firms looking for potential new employees. If you need more information, contact Michelle at Donnelly.media. M-I-C-H-E-L-E at D-O-N-N-E-L-Y dot M-E-D-I-A. And that's about it. So, and when we get back, oh, yeah, we're going to do our progressive rock block after 11 o'clock. And right now we do this.
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I am Jim Miller, your DJ and host of The Sound Connection. We got about an hour to go. Mark After Dark will be in about that time frame, in an hour. We broadcast out of Hatboro, and of course we stream on WRDV.org. We ended the second hour with Like a Rolling Stone by Bob Dylan and started this hour with some Beatles, Strawberry Fields Forever. And people don't realize that a couple songs that the Beatles did were progressive rock, including that one. So we kind of decided to throw that in to open up the progressive rock portion of the show. We got some Traffic, some Moody Blues, Peter Gabriel coming up. And you know what? I hadn't decided another song I was going to mix in there, but hearing that Beatles tune, I'm going to put in a Beatles cover by a progressive rock band. So with that happening, I'm glad to get to the next song.

0: All right. What did we have? Well, we had some traffic with GLAD. And we had the Moody Blues with Tuesday Afternoon. Very much of a picnic kind of feel to those songs. Kind of relaxed and fun. So there we go with that, keeping with our theme of picnic, summer picnics. We'll do some more summer themes in the next few weeks, until Labor Day at least. Okay, let's speak of the Doylestown United Methodist Church. They serve community-wide dinners on the last Wednesday of each month at 6 p.m. Full course, complete dinners with all the fixings are prepared by church members. Some upcoming dates include August 26th and September 23rd. There is no charge to attend, and it is open to everyone. Doylestown United Methodist Church is located at 320 East Stump Road in Doylestown. If you need more details, you can call 215-348-5229. We open this set with the Beatles, and we're going to end with a Beatles cover. And then we'll go do something else after that. So, but let's do this first.
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All right, that was Wildflowers by Linda Ronstadt, Dolly Parton, and Emmylou Harris, better known as Trio. They put out a couple albums doing that beautiful music together. Got to have some Linda in before I go home. We ended the progressive rock half hour with, yes, Every Little Thing, a Beatles number, but their version is so interesting and fun and progressive for sure. You only got 4 songs in the whole progressive block. I might have to expand the progressive block to more than just the first 30 minutes. Well, we'll see about that. Maybe come September. All right, we got some songs about wine coming up. And again, a reminder, if you go to Facebook and look for Jim Sound Connection, again, Jim Sound Connection, you will see my webpage there, and it'll have the set list from tonight. I'll have it on there at some point tomorrow. And if you go back, you want to know what was last week or the week before, it's all on there. It's all on there with all the songs that were played in order. So you know what you heard if you think, what was that song? And of course, you can always call the booth at 215-674-8002. And I'll let you know what the song was. But right now, we're going to get to, Eric Burdon and War. There it is.

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I dreamed I was in a Hollywood movie, that I was the star of the movie. This really blew my mind, the fact that me, an overfed, long-haired, leaping gnome, should be the star of a Hollywood movie. But there I was. I was taken to a place

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In her hand was a bottle of wine, in the other a glass. She poured some of the wine from the bottle into the glass and raised it to her lips.

0: All right, we had some songs about wine. War with Eric Burton doing Spill the Wine. Tommy James, Sweet Cherry Wine. UB40 with Red Red Wine. And Elton John with Elderberry Wine. So there's our bit of wine songs. And we got a couple more songs. I found some more songs about ice cream, so we're going to close with those too. We did some ice cream earlier. We'll do a couple more ice cream songs before we go. And going with our whole picnic theme. Right now, I want to talk about NAMI, N-A-M-I, Bucks County. 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And there we go. A couple more things to do, and then we'll get to our last couple of songs.
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0: Jennifer Hall with Ice Cream Days. Last couple ice cream songs. So anyhow, I am Jim Miller, your DJ and host of The Sound Connection. We started our night at 9 o'clock, and it's almost midnight when Mark After Dark takes over and brings it to 2 a.m. I'm here every Thursday night, so stop in for The Sound Connection on RDVFM Radio Delaware Valley. I want to thank you for listening. Thank you for the calls. And want to wish you all a good, good night. Good night. Good night, sleep tight, and maybe have a picnic.

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Well, hello there. How are you all doing? How's your week gone? Well, we've made it to the end of the week. And you know what it's time for? Then that would be another jumpstart to the weekend edition of Late Night Flashbacks here on RDVFM. And, of course, streaming live around the world at WRDV.org. And you can also tell your smart speaker to play WRDV as well. Studio number is 215-674-8002. Coming to you live and local from the Todd H. Allen Broadcast Studios here in downtown Hatboro. It is Mark After Dark with you each and every late Thursday night, early Friday morning from midnight to 2. Playing the songs that you remember but certainly not forgotten. We got some great features coming up. Country Highway throwback at 1220 as I gave the hint when I was filling in for Charles Ryan on the RDV Club this past Tuesday night. It's going to be a song that MTV featured as the first country music video. What could that be? Stay tuned. Coming up in just about 15 minutes, you'll find out what that is. Bringing back Let's Take a Yacht Rock Cruise around 12:35, and we'll do another Disco Fever party set at 12:50. Actually, it's going to be disco songs from 1976, 50 years ago. Of course, America celebrated its 250th birthday this year, so we're going to go back 50 years ago for some great disco songs from that year. Classic TV theme song comes up at around 1:05. We're going to do a special Sound of Brotherly Love coming up around 1:20, celebrating Kenny Gamble's upcoming birthday. And then we'll do another installment of the 1976 Rewind at around 1:35. So sit back, relax, make yourself nice and comfortable. If you need music while you're sleeping, or if you can't sleep and you need some late night entertainment, you've come to the right place. Late Night Flashbacks here on RTV-FM. Well, we lost another great rock and roll singer recently. Freddie Cannon passed away back on July 17th at the age of 89. And he was best known for hits such as Tallahassee Lassie, Way Down Yonder in New Orleans and Palisades Park. But he also had this song from 1961 titled Transistor Sister, as we get Late Night Flashbacks started right now here on Radio Delaware Valley. So, as always, thank you for listening, and I hope you enjoy this week's musical presentation.

0: It's Late Night Flashbacks here on RDVFM. The Crystals and Dadu Ron Run and Dolores Lala Brooks celebrated her 79th birthday back on Saturday, June the 20th. And before that, we heard from Patty Austin and James Ingram and Baby Come to Me. And Patty Austin has got a birthday coming up next Monday, August the 10th. She will turn 78 years old. Whitney Houston and Where Do Broken Hearts Go? And Whitney Houston left us way too soon. And her birthday in heaven is coming up on Sunday, August the 9th. And this year she would have turned 63. And she passed away back on February 11th of 2012. So this year marked 14 years since she left us. Like I said, she passed away, way too soon. And so unfortunate. And Freddie Cannon, who recently passed away at the age of 89, and Transistor Sister. It's 21 past the midnight hour with Mark After Dark. Coming up next, Country Highway Throwback. And it's a song that was, now, as I mentioned, MTV signed on August 1st, 1981. So this year marks 45 years since MTV came on the air and, of course, showed music videos. Well, these days, the programming has changed a lot on MTV. And the song? What am I talking about? I'm talking about Juice Newton. And we're going to hear the song that was the first country music video that was played on MTV back on August 1st, 1981. The first day they were on the air. So that is coming up. And we also got the Yacht Rock. Well, let's take a Yacht Rock cruise coming up also around 12:35. But first, the Medford, New Jersey Historical Society's annual free... let me start that again. The Medford, New Jersey Historical Society's annual flea market will be held on Saturday, September 12th from 8 a.m. to 2 p.m. at Kirby's Mill. And that's located at 275 Church Road in Medford, New Jersey. You can help support the society and at the same time avail yourself of the opportunity to purchase a wide variety of antique, artisan, and handmade goods. You will also have a chance to learn more about the town's unique history. For more information, please give this number a call, 609-654-7767, or check out Medford Historical Society at gmail.com. And that's another note from the RTV Community Bulletin Board. 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

You Too and Desire. And the lead guitarist for U2, The Edge, who was born David Evans. He's the lead guitarist for the group. This Saturday turns 65 years old, so he's got a birthday upcoming tomorrow. Before that, Amy Grant in Every Heartbeat. Now, how many of you, did anybody have an opportunity to see Amy Grant at the Keswick Theater, in Glenside last Saturday? Unfortunately, I wasn't able to make it because I had to be here for a sports page. But maybe next time Amy Grant comes around, I think I might go check her out. If you happen to go, I hope you enjoyed the show. And our Country Highway throwback from Juice Newton in Angel of the Morning. And that was the first country music video played on MTV on the day of its debut, August 1st, 1945. Yes, it was among the first group of videos played on MTV when they signed on 45 years ago. It's 12:37, 23 minutes from the hour of 1 a.m. You're listening to Late Night Flashbacks with Mark After Dark. And right now, let's take a Yacht Rock cruise. Yeah, we went from cruising on a boat last couple weeks to cruising in a car. Of course, the Moonlight Memories car show took place here in Hatboro a few weeks ago. And there's still some other car shows happening around the area. This is the time of year for car shows to be taking place. So time to get back out onto the water. Onto the river, as I would say. And this week, here's something from Toto. And a matter of fact, David Paich recently had a birthday. Of course, he was a vocalist. He also played keyboards, and he was also main composer for the group. Actually, a couple months ago, he celebrated his birthday. Actually, on Thursday, June 25th, he turned 72 years old. So here's for our Let's Take Yacht Rock Cruise song for this week, Tono and I Won't Hold You Back, here on Radio Delaware Valley.

0: Ronnie Spector and the Ronettes doing Be My Baby. And, of course, Ronnie Spector was the lead singer for the group. And her birthday in heaven's coming up on August the 10th, which would be next Monday. And this year, coming up on August 10th, she would have turned 83 years old. She passed away back on January 12th of 2022. So this year marked 4 years since her passing. And before that, we heard from Tears for Fears and Everybody Wants to Rule the World, and Kurt Smith, who was a bassist and keyboardist and also a co-vocalist with the group. He turned 65 back on Wednesday, June the 24th. And before that, Toto and our Let's Take You Out Rock Crew song for this weekend, I Won't Hold You Back. It's 12:51, 9 minutes from the hour, 1 a.m. It is Late Night Flashbacks with Mark After Dark. Coming up next, our Disco Fever party set. And we're going to take it back to 1976. Yes, we're going to do a disco rewind, going back 50 years ago to some of your favorite disco dance songs from 1976. And then we got our classic TV theme song, celebrating an actress' birthday. And she played a superhero. Tell you more about that coming up in just moments. But first, the annual Doylestown United Methodist Church Peach Festival will be held and take place on Saturday, August 29th from 8 a.m. to 2 p.m. on the church campus. And that's located at 320 East Swamp Road in Doylestown. There will be a flea market, and also there will be dealer tables, food, plants, and a wide variety of things to do. 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That's another note from the RDV Community Bulletin Board. Don't go anywhere. More music for your late night entertainment still to come right after this.
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play that funky music here on Late Night Flashbacks on RDVFM. Of course, that was Wild Cherry, concluding our Disco Fever party set going back to 1976, 50 years ago, yes. Anybody on the dance floor back in those days? You know, just dancing to some of those great disco sounds from way back when. Anyhow, they still bring back memories even 50 years later. And also in that set we had Diana Ross and Love Hangover and the Silver Convention with Fly Robin Fly. And speaking of 1976, we're going to do another installment of the 1976 Rewind coming up at around 1:35. So make sure you hang around for that. It's 9 minutes after the hour, 1 a.m. And it's Late Night Flashbacks with Mark After Dark here with you each and every late Thursday night, early Friday morning from midnight to 2 a.m. It's the songs that you remember, but certainly not forgotten. And we're also streaming online at WRDV.org. And you can also tell your smart speaker to play WRDV as well. I'm coming to you live and local from the Todd H. Allen Broadcast Studios here in downtown Hatboro. And the studio number is 215-674-8002. Now, let's get right to the classic TV theme song for this week. And, Linda Carter celebrated her 75th birthday back on July 24th, and she starred in this TV show that aired for three seasons from 1975 to 1979. And, actually for the first 2 years, right? No, I'm actually... The first season aired on ABC, and then the next 2 years on CBS. And it started out, of course, as Wonder Woman, and then later on changed the title was changed to The New Adventures of Wonder Woman. So to celebrate Linda Carter's 75th birthday back on July 24th, here is the TV theme song from Wonder Woman, of course, portrayed. Of course, Wonder Woman was portrayed by Linda Carter. Here it is on radio.

0: It's Late Night Flashbacks on RDVFM with Mark After Dark and Men at Work, and who can it be now? And Colin Hay, who was a singer and also played guitar for the group. He had his birthday on Monday, June 29th. He turned 73 years old on that date. And Joe Jackson and Breaking Us in Two. And Joe Jackson going to celebrate his 72nd birthday. Turned 72 next Tuesday, August the 11th. And also our classic TV theme song from Wonder Woman, celebrating the recent birthday of Linda Carter, who had turned 75 years old. 21 minutes past the 1 o'clock, past the hour, 1 o'clock on this early Friday morning. And coming up, we're going to do a special Sound of Brotherly Love. We're going to celebrate Kenny Gamble's upcoming birthday. He turns 83 next week. That's right, turns 83 on August the 11th. Of course, he was a songwriter. He and, of course, Leon Huff co-wrote many songs. And we're going to feature some of the songs that Kenny Gamble co-wrote coming up. So don't go anywhere. We're going to have a little Kenny Gamble birthday party just around the corner, and we'll do another installment of the 1976 Rewind coming up in around 1:35 as well. But first, the Honor and Courage Foundation will be holding their No One Left Behind walk at the Hatboro Miller Meadow on Saturday, September 12th from 11 a.m. to 2:30 p.m. Come out and show your support and be part of a community united event dedicated to honoring our nation's veterans and first responders and ensuring that no hero fights their battles alone. To register or for more information, you can visit their website, honorandcouragefoundation.org, and click on events. And that's another note from the RDV Community Bulletin Board. Don't go anywhere. The music continues right after this.
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5: 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AAA is usually seen in male smokers over the age of 60. 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

And that wraps up a special Sounds of Brotherly Love feature. That's right, Sounds of Philly celebrating Kenny Gamble's upcoming birthday. That's right, the record producer and writer will turn 83 next Tuesday, August the 11th. And, of course, for many years, he co-wrote many songs with his partner, Leon Huff. Although that song you just heard there from Stylistics, Break Up to Make Up, he did not co-write with Leon Huff on that one. That one he co-wrote, that song he co-wrote with Tom Bell and Linda Creed. The previous two songs I played, he did co-wrote with Leon Huff, and that would be Billy Paul and Thanks for Saving My Life. And the 3 degrees and Take Good Care of Yourself. 1:37:23 minutes from the hour of 2 a.m. as we come down the home stretch for this week's edition of Late Night Flashbacks with Mark After Dark. And let's do another installment of the 1976 Rewind, going back 50 years ago. And, of course, America celebrated its 250th birthday this year, so we're rewinding back 50 years ago to 1976, and let's start it here with the Steve Miller Band. And matter of fact, I believe someone from the Steve Miller Band is celebrating a birthday. And you know what? I didn't write it. Oh no, I did write it down. Ben Sidran. Who's a pianist and vocalist with the group. He's turning 83, actually, next Friday, August the 14th. So let's start this installment of the 1976 Rewind and the Steve Miller Band and Take the Money.

0: Elton John concluding this installment of the 1976 Rewind, going back 50 years ago, and Island Girl, and before that, The Spinners and The Rubber Band Man. Lou Rawls, You'll Never Find Another Love Like Mine, and started with the Steve Miller Band and Take the Money and Run. 1:52, 8 minutes for the hour, 2 a.m. It's a late night flashbacks with Mark After Dark, and you are invited to a Spirit Power one-day retreat at the Malvern Retreat House on Tuesday, December the 8th. You will retreat from the noise and hear God's voice. The theme is Look at Your Blessings, where your spirit will be renewed, refreshed, and re-energized. 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And that's another note from the RTV Community Bulletin Board. We'll come back and wrap up the show right after this.
1: 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In the game, you can receive an education, choose a career, buy property, get married, and so much more. Success in the game doesn't rely on luck, chance, or even strategy. To win, you must know the rules. The Constitution is the rulebook for our game. It tells the players, you, me, the government, what's fair, what's foul, and who makes the calls. Learn the Constitution. Use it, defend it, and win. Because if you don't know the rules, you can't win the game.
2: Freedom. It's an American thing. From AmericanThing.org.
3: As Americans, we celebrate all the things that make us different. So what is the thing that connects us? The thing that makes us Americans? It's simple. It's our shared belief that we are Americans. We, the people of the United States, in order to form a more perfect union, establish justice, ensure domestic tranquility, provide for the common defense, promote the general welfare, and secure the blessings of liberty to ourselves and our posterity, do ordain and establish this Constitution for the United States of America. That belief that we each can be who we are and live the life we dream, in harmony with one another, in our system, written in the words of the Constitution. Know your Constitution. It's who you are. It's who we are.
2: Unity. It's an American thing. From AmericanThing.org.
0: And that'll wrap it up for this week's edition of Late Night Flashbacks. I thank you so much for listening. I hope you enjoyed this week's musical presentation. And speaking of music, coming up next for your overnight entertainment, it is best music from the jazz age through the big band and swing era from the 20s through the 50s. And don't forget to wake up later on this morning, 8 a.m. It's another edition of Connie Gale's Friday Morning Canteen. And you, if you know Connie, she puts on a great show. How? Well, she has a great menu of songs, plus a continental breakfast of coffee, donuts, and of course, her love luckin' lollipop. So make sure you get your fixings of music along with coffee and donuts and lollipops. Connie Gale's Friday Morning Canteen later on this morning, 8 a.m. to noon, right here on Radio Delaware Valley. Hope everybody has a great upcoming weekend. Remember not to be out there drinking and driving. Please drive safely and responsibly wherever you're headed this weekend. And I will be back with you next Thursday night, midnight to 2, to do it all over again. And oh, don't forget, next Saturday night, I'll be in for Sports Page. That's right. Along with special guest co-host Jason Lee. So, yes. A radio, Philly radio veteran who doesn't need any introduction. So, make sure you tune in next Saturday night, 10 o'clock. Of course, this Saturday night, you got Al Thompson, Rock Hoffman, and Chris Burden. So, make sure you check them out. Anyhow, until we meet again, Mark After Dark says, take care. and be safe. Good night and good morning.

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You never thought love would get you, that you would ever fall for me. You asked for it, well, you got it. 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

This is Rudy Valley again, stepping perhaps a bit out of character in singing a song from Americana. A song that has taken its audiences by storm, which may be explained by its theme, which is both poignant and different. Brother, can you spare a dime?

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And good morning. Welcome to the canteen. Connie Gale here with the music menu of songs from days gone by, but not forgotten here at WRDV, WLBS, and WTHA-FM. 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Good morning, canteen listeners. A big, big over-the-air hug to all of you. I'm so glad you tuned in on this Friday. Oh, mercy. August 7th, 2026. I love my canteen listeners, and I know you're out there. And again, a big over-the-air hug to all of you. And I hope you all had a great week and your Friday morning is off to a good start. We'll be together till 12 noon, and then Vic Miles is in with the 12 o'clock jump. And how do you like your eggs in the morning for those who like eggs? I always hear, I don't, the eggs really aren't my cup of tea. But for those where eggs are your cup of tea, how do you like your eggs in the morning? Followed by this week's selection of Moonlight Serenade was Larry O'Brien's Glenn Miller Orchestra. And, of course, followed by Dear Kate Smith, God Bless America. And so now the coffee and donuts are served. And it's a nice, nice sunny morning. Yeah, it's going to be a little hot and humid, but you know me, I just love this weather. I just love it, love it, love it, love it. I don't like the winter. I don't like being cold. I'm not looking forward to it, but I'm going to enjoy this nice sunshine and this nice warmth when I can. And for all you summer listeners out there, I know you're enjoying it too. And you winter listeners, it's like, when's winter coming? When's winter coming? I can't take this. As Mama always said, that's what makes chocolate and vanilla ice cream. You betcha. All right, we're going to get the canteen started here on RDV Radio. And again, to all of you, good morning.

0: Cherry by Harry James and his orchestra. And then we heard Betty Grable, I Can't Begin to Tell You. And we started out with Trumpet Blues and Cantabile by Harry James and his orchestra. 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

0: Of course she is. It's summertime, so she will be shimmying on the beach again, Johnny Mercer and the Skylarks. Before that, Benny Goodman and his orchestra, All the Cats Join In. Dinah Shore sang All That Glitters Is Not Gold. Yeah, beware, beware. A Rainy Night in Rio, Sam Donahue and his orchestra. And A Gal in Calico by Johnny Mercer and the Andrews Sisters. I was laughing at the lyrics of this one. The Andrews Sisters, a man is a brother to a mule. I think some women would kind of agree to that. Andrews Sisters. A Door Will Open, Stuart Foster and the Sentimentalist. And we started out with Bobby Sherwood and his orchestra. At least that's my opinion. 8:51 on this Friday morning, August 7th, 2026. I'm Connie Gill, and you're listening to Connie's Canteen here on RDV Radio. Good morning, Canteen listeners. A big over-the-air hug to all of you, and I hope we're keeping you company for whatever you have planned on this Friday morning. Honor Flight Philadelphia is sponsoring a one-day tour of Honor in Washington, D.C., taking place on Saturday, September 19th, leaving from St. Simon and Jude in Westchester. 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That's 267-981-6450.
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0: Babaloo. It reminds me of Ricky Ricardo, and every time I see or hear Babaloo. And that was by Jan August. And before that, the Andrews Sisters, Azusa. They're going to Azusa, getting my grip. Boy, does that date that. It's when I started listening to this music, I didn't realize that suitcases were called grips back then. But yeah, they called them grips instead of suitcases. Makes sense, because you're gripping the handle. The Andrews Sisters, cute little song. Atlanta, Georgia by Woody Herman and his orchestra. Ashby de la Zouch, Castle Abbey, the Merrimacks. And Perry Como sang All Through the Day. Von Monroe and his orchestra sang All Are These Really Mine. Frank Sinatra sang his arrangement of Among My Souvenirs, and we started out with Mel Torme and Artie Shaw and his orchestra Along With Me. And from the RDV Community Bulletin Board, Sippin' for Special Equestrians takes place on Saturday, September the 19th from 1 to 5 p.m. on the lawn of the Bishop Estate Vine. It's too early in the morning. Get it together, Connie Gill. I'm starting over. I'm going to rewind, kids. Sippin' for Special. You think I'm there now, Sippin' for Special Equestrians. Sippin' for Special Equestrians takes place on Saturday, September 19th from 1 to 5 p.m. on the lawn of the Bishop Estate Vineyard and Winery, which is located at 2730 Hilltown Pike in Perkasie. Pack your lawn chairs and blankets and enjoy a glass of wine, light appetizers, raffle tickets, and more during this afternoon of fundraising for special equestrians. Admission is charged and no tickets will be sold at the event, which will take place rain or shine. Tickets are for adults 21 and older, and this is per Bishop Estates rules, not special equestrians rules, but Bishop Estates rules. 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

0: Ella Fitzgerald, yep. Begin the Beguine, and before that she was Putting on the Ritz. And Elton Britt sang Blueberry Lane. Anita O'Day with Gene Krupa sang Boogie Blues. Blue Moods was by Joe Liggins and his Honey Dippers. And we started out with Kitty Callan with Harry James and his orchestra. Baby, What You Do to Me. It is 9:49 on this Friday morning, August 7th, 2026. I'm Connie Gill, and you're listening to Connie's Canteen here at RDV Radio. Good morning, Canteen listeners. A big over-the-air hug to all of you. And looks like, well, yeah, showers are going to hit later on today. I was going to say looks like a nice day, but all of a sudden I remembered, nope. It's going to rain a bit here, there, and everywhere. But sun's shining right now, so that's good. The Honor and Courage Foundation will be holding their No One Left Behind walk at the Hatboro Miller Meadow on Saturday, September the 12th, from 11 a.m. to 2:30 p.m. Come out and show your support and be part of a community-united event dedicated to honoring our nation's veterans and first responders and ensuring that no hero fights their battles alone. To register or for more information, please visit their website, honorandcouragefoundation.org, and click on Events.
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Joni James at 10 here at Connie's Canteen on the RDV Radio Network. Ian, you just heard Joni sing Have You Heard? And before that, Little Things Mean a Lot. Joni James at 10, Connie's Canteen on RDV Radio. And before the top of the hour, we heard Buzz Me by Ella Mae Morse and Cement Mixer sung by Art Roby with Charlie Burnett and his orchestra.

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Neither doctor, lawyer, or Injun chief could love you any more than I do.

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0: And Betty Hutton joined the canteen this morning with a double play. We just heard the Little Rock Roll. And before that, she sang about that sewing machine. I wonder how many sewing machines are being used in households these days. That's another, oh my gosh, that's another thing. I remember my mother had the old-fashioned Singer black sewing machine. It was in a cabinet. It was actually like a piece of furniture. And you opened it up, and the sewing machine was stored upside down, and you would lift it to sit right up, and she would do her thing, and could make all, you know, everybody's clothes. I didn't get that far. I tried, but Mama, can you do it? That's how I wound up. Betty Hutton here at Connie's Canteen. Before that, the Three Sons with By the Waters of the Minnetonka and Xavier Cugat, sung by Buddy Clark and the chorus, Chiquita Banana. And we started out with Dr. Lawyer, Indian Chief, Hoagie Carmichael. The Good Shepherd, Lutheran Church, and this one is in Southampton. There's a couple of them we have bulletin boards for, but this Good Shepherd Lutheran Church is in Southampton, Pennsylvania, and they are hosting a community family fun day taking place on Saturday, October the 10th from 11 a.m. to 3 p.m., and it will be held at the Warminster Community Park at 1100 Veterans Way in Warminster, and the rain date is October 17th. The Family Fun Day will include crafters, vendors, food trucks, balloon artists, kids' game, a bounce house, and much more. For additional information, call 215-357-4791. 215-357-4791, or visit their website, GSLCOnline.org.
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telegram from the weatherman, a mighty cheerful bit of news. He says that the atmosphere will be more than clear, and here is the reason for his view. Swing is in the air, that swingy little thing is in the air, and every little breeze that blows is blowing troubles away. That certain swing is in the air, each thing that has the wing is in the air, and even Mr. Blackbird sings like Mr. Bluebird all day. All nature seems to be in harmony more than before. Even raindrops pour in rhythm, pour rhythm, pour, pour. Swing is in the air, that swingy little thing is in the air, and everything is okie dokie, positively okay.

what's cooking, just to glance away. 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

0: Frank Sinatra. How cute can you be? Before that, Ella Mae Morse with Freddie Slack. Hey, Mr. Postman, just give me the moon over Brooklyn was by Guy Lombardo and his Royal Canadians. And Helen Forrest and Dick Haymes sang Give Me a Little Kiss, Will Ya, Huh? And the Andrews Sisters, along with Bing Crosby, sang Get Your Kicks on Route 66. Swing Is in the Air was by Alice Mann with Jack Hilton and his orchestra. Nat King Cole sang Everyone Is Saying Hello Again. Yeah, that's a nice positive saying, isn't it? And we started out with the Mills Brothers, Don't Be a Baby, Baby. And it is 10:52 on this Friday morning, August 7th, 2026. I'm Connie Gill, and you're listening to Connie's Canteen here on RDV Radio. Good morning, Canteen listeners. Big over-the-air hug to all of you. Grand Park is hosting Tea with Betsy Ross, and this takes place on Sunday, August the 16th, from 1 to 3 p.m., and join presenter Erin Agnew as she gives us a glimpse into the life of Betsy Ross as she made our first flag. After the presentation, enjoy a three-course afternoon tea. 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

0: that morning you are. Show this chick a knocked out ball. I've been down in Texas, in the heart of San Antonio.
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0: 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I've been down in Texas, in the heart of San Antonio.
1: Now spread out, you characters, out of my way. 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

house that rings with joy and laughter, and the ones you love inside. Some like the high road, I like the low road, free from the care and

0: And that was Betty Barclay with Swing and Sway with Sammy Kay and his orchestra. I'm a Big Girl Now. Before that, Paula Kelly and the Modern Airs, Jukebox Saturday Night. And Bill Lockwood with Sam Donahue and his orchestra sang I Left My Heart in Mississippi. M-I-S-S-I-S-S-I-P-P-I. Right. Mississippi. I Got the Moon. No, I don't have the moon. I have the sun. Connie Gill's getting ahead of herself again. I got the sun in the morning and the moon at night. There you go. There you go. Mel Torme and his Meltones with Artie Shaw and his orchestra. I didn't mean a word I said, Kate Smith. Give Me the Simple Life was by Bing Crosby. And we started out with June Christie, Gene Howard, Ray Wenzel with Stan Kenton and his orchestra singing about I've Been Down in Texas. Yes, I have. I have too. I like Texas. It was hot, but it was nice. I liked it there. Yeah. CNN, right out of San Antone. And it was a nice visit. But anyway, from the RDV Community Bulletin Board, the American Legion Post 798, which is located at County Line and Davisville Roads in Warminster, is hosting a Veterans Food Drive on Saturday, September the 26th and Sunday, September the 27th from 8 a.m. to 4 p.m., rain or shine. All donated items will be delivered to the Willow Grove 111th Fighter Wing, FRG, and that means the Family Residence Group, 111th Fighter Wing, FRG, and their mission is to assist veterans and the families of active duty staff. Accepted items include canned and boxed foods, water, bottled items, paper goods, personnel care items, and baby needs. 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I'm Connie Gale, and you're listening to Connie's Canteen here on RDV Radio. Good morning, Canteen listeners. Thank you so much for tuning in, and I hope we're keeping you company for whatever you have planned on this Friday morning. Music will continue after these messages.
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This portion of our programming day is underwritten by Protect Our Youth from Steroids, also known as POISE, a registered 501c3 nonprofit organization dedicated to exposing individuals and organizations that promote and glorify steroid use to our youth. POISE has assisted in getting legislation passed at the state and federal level, which has successfully helped push back those promoting steroid use. Protect Our Youth from Steroids is an official endorser of the Rodchenkov Anti-Doping Act that is now a federal law. And POISE founder Al Thompson has given presentations on the dangers and promotion of steroid use to over 12,000 high school student athletes and other groups around the country free of charge. To learn how you can help or to ask about having Al Thompson speak at your school or group, email protectouryouthfromsteroids@aol.com or visit their website, poise.org. RDVFM thanks POISE, Protect Our Youth from Steroids, for supporting community radio in the Delaware Valley.

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In Harlem there's a little place where everyone goes to see the way a washerwoman washes her clothes. If you like boogie-woogie rhythm, she's got a beat. Let the boogie-woogie washerwoman give you a treat. On every afternoon at one, the sessions begin, and all the boys from all the bands come down and sit in. They sit around and knock each other out when they play, while the boogie-woogie washerwoman washes all day. Rub-lub-dub, that's just the way she rubs. 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She rubs and rubs her knuckles right on down to the nubs. 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Rub-lub-dub, till someone hollers off. Scrub me mama with a boogie beat. You really ought to visit there if you've never been. It doesn't cost a penny, just come down and walk in. If you like boogie-woogie rhythm,

0: Frank Sinatra and Keely Smith with Billy May and his orchestra. How Are You Fixed for Love? And before that, Ray Anthony and his orchestra played Heart of My Heart. 5'2", Eyes of Blue, and marching along together, Jack Crosby with the Jack Halloran Singers. Scrub Me Mama with a Boogie Beat, Ray McKinley with Will Bradley and his orchestra. Madam Butterball was by the Pied Pipers, and we started out with Love Doesn't Grow on Trees, Connie Boswell. Lansdale Library offers digital literacy classes throughout the month, and the next upcoming class will include Microsoft Word, and this is held on Saturday, August the 15th at 3 p.m. That's Microsoft Word, Saturday, August the 15th at 3 p.m. The library is located at 301 Vine Street in Lansdale. 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And I will wrap things up right after this.
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0: And it's time to wrap things up for today. Stay tuned. Vic Miles is in with the 12 o'clock jump. I'm Connie Gill. Thank you for tuning in. It has been a pleasure spending this Friday morning with you. Have a wonderful rest of the day. And as our gal Sally Starr always wished us, love, luck, and lollipops. Bye for now.

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1: Yeehaw! We are certainly the happiest personalities in town here at RDBFM Radio Delaware Valley. Well, thank you for wonderful 4 hours there with listening to Connie's show. A lot of great tunes in there, and next 3 hours, we've got some great stuff. If you've been listening the last few weeks, we've been covering the top 200 most recorded songs from the Great American Songbook, and we've worked our way all the way down to 101. So today we're down to the top 100. I'll be featuring composers and lyricists like Irving and Ira Berlin, George Gershwin, Henry Mancini, Harold Arlen, Victor Young, Oscar Hammerstein II, W.C. Handy, Charlie Chaplin, Johnny Mercer, Hoagy Carmichael, Richard Rodgers, Lawrence Hart, Thelonious Monk, Cole Porter, Jerome Kern, and Kurt Weill, Duke Ellington, and Richard Rodgers. So, got a lot of great stuff, and the artists performing are also among the most familiar ones, like Adele and Fred Astaire and Francis Langford, Frank Sinatra, Ella Fitzgerald, Louis Armstrong, Judy Garland, Rudy Vallee, Johnny Mathis, Percy Faith, Ethel Merman, Kate Smith, Ray Charles, Fats Waller, Artie Shaw, Nat King Cole, and many, many more. I can't wait to get to them, and we've compiled them, so we're counting them down from number 100 all the way down toward number 1. And these are songs that have been covering, there's 639 versions of the song at number 100, and there are 2,609 versions of the song that reached the very top at number 1. So if you're ready, let's begin with number 100.

And hope you're enjoying it. Those are the first three numbers, starting at 100. You Go to My Head, written by J. Fred Coots and Haven Gillespie. And the original version is the version is the version we played. Larry Clinton with his orchestra and the vocal by B. Wayne. And that was 1938 for that, and 639 other versions of You Go to My Head. And we followed that up with two versions of Aura Lee, song written way back in 1862 at the start of the Civil War. And apparently, it was popular on both sides of the battles, even though there was no radio back then, so it was sort of word of mouth and sheet music and maybe sitting around at campfires. Aura Lee, written by George Poulton and W.W. Fosdick. And the first version of that public performance was by George Campbell. Of course, the recording industry didn't start till the 1890s. So we played the Francis Farmer version from the 1936 film Come and Get It, about the logging industry. Her dad was, her husband actually later was Walter Brennan. Yeah. And we also played the Burl Ives version from 1959. So that was written again in 1862, actually, and there were 641 cover versions of that, as well as 42 adaptations. Among those adaptations is the song Love Me Tender that Elvis took to number one, I think, in 1961, based on the exact same melody as Aura Lee. And then we followed that up with Blue Skies, written by Irving Berlin. And first original version was by the Imperial Dance Orchestra with the vocal chorus by Arthur Fields. And it's from the Ziegfeld production Betsy, whose score was otherwise written by Richard Rodgers and Lawrence Hart. And Al Jolson sang it in the 1927 movie The Jazz Singer. Of course, Willie Nelson had a hit with it in 1978. And Benny Goodman in 1946. So that was written in 1926. 641 versions of that. So the next song, we're at number 97 right now, and I had a listener who was asking, are we going to play something from the 50s? And I said, yeah. So here's a song that was composed a while back, and it's a Portuguese song, actually, by João Gilberto. It's called Insensatez, but we know it as How Insensitive, and it's written by Antonio Carlos Jobim and Vinicius de Moraes. And Percy Faith had a nice instrumental version of this in 1964, but let's hear a vocal version by Tony Bennett for all our listeners out there, including Philadelphia. Here we go.

0: 20 minutes after 12 here on RDV as we count down the top 100 songs from the Great American Songbook, ranging from 1800, even though they couldn't be recorded until around 1890 when the music recording industry started, all the way through 1970. I was going to stop it at 1955, but there were some good songs and some Lennon and McCartney songs that came in the 60s up through 1970, and this is one of them. Hey Jude, and the Beatles came out with it in 1968. The Letterman, also that same year, recorded a version, as did the Ray Conniff Singers. And Paul Mauriat, who had a number one hit with Love is Blue, had a version of this that you're hearing right now. And we started off this block with number 97, Insensatez, is the Portuguese song. And we played the Tony Bennett version, translated into English, How Insensitive. And his version was from 1957. 646 versions of Insensatez, and 651 versions so far of Hey Jude. And you want to hear the Beatles version? Tune in on the weekend or some of our evening oldie shows, and they'll be glad to play it for you. All right, 22 minutes after, and it's time. And I got a program note. The stock market report, normally heard at 1 o'clock with Jeff Kane, will be heard at 12:30 in about 8 minutes. So you want to stay tuned for that. From our community bulletin board, join the Greater Hatboro Chamber of Commerce and the Hatboro Police Department for the annual National Night Out event on Friday, August 7th from 5 to 8:30 p.m. in Miller Meadow at York and Horsham Roads. This event features booths and demonstrations from first responders and more. For additional information, please call 215-956-9540 or visit hatborochamber.org. That note from our community bulletin board. Okay, got a couple messages coming up here, and actually just one, and then we'll be back to more music. And we got a great tune, which you might not recognize by its title, but it's by Xavier Cugat, and Dinah Shore waits about a minute and a half into the instrumental before she sings her line, and that is from 1939. Must have been pretty early in Dinah Shore's career. So we want to stay tuned for that, and don't forget the stock market report in about 7 minutes.
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3: August 7th, 2026, Dow Jones Industrials up 21 points at 53,906. The NASDAQ Composite up 228 points at 26,575. The S&P 500 up 27 at 77,37. Stocks of local interest today include American Waterworks up $1.18, Boeing down 79 cents. Cencora down $3.02. Comcast up 19 cents. DuPont up 53 cents. Exelon up 52 cents. GE Aerospace down $5.81. GE Vernova down $9.89. Glaxo up 76 cents. Insight up $1.37. Johnson & Johnson up 1 penny. J.P. Morgan up 52 cents. Lincoln National down 55 cents. Merck up 10 cents. PNC down 53 cents. Pfizer up 23 cents, SpaceX up $13.76, Teleflex down $2.49, UGI up 38 cents, Universal Health up $2.33, and Verizon down 9 cents. Once again, the Dow Industrials up 25 at 53,910, the NASDAQ Composite up 220 at 26,568, the S&P 500 up 25 at 77,35, Dow Utilities up 6 at 11,03, Dow Transportation's up 164 at 21,589. And I'll be back at 5:30 with an update from Wells Fargo Advisors in Doylestown, Pennsylvania. This is Jeff Kane, Certified Financial Planner and First Vice President, Investments.
2: 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Their telephone number is 215-340-3283. 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

12:37 here on the 12 o'clock jump, our countdown of the top 100 most recorded songs from the Great American Songbooks. And we're going back to songs that were published as far ago as 1800, even though there was no recording medium at the time, not until the 1890s. And decided to take it a little bit past the normal 1955, where a lot of rock and roll songs started coming in and filtering into the top 100 weekly and annual charts. So 1800 through 1970. And we started off this set with a song called La Comparsita. And it was composed way back in 1916 by Geraldo Matos Rodriguez and Pascual Contursi and Enrique P. Maroni, and first performed by the Orchestra Roberto Firpo. And there were different versions of that in years later. Desi Arnaz had a version of it with his orchestra in 1947. Percy Faith did an instrumental rendition of it also in 1947. And the version we played was by Xavier Cugat with Dinah Shore doing the vocal, and that was from 1939. After that, coming in at number 94 was Music from Beyond the Moon. That was the title, written by Jack Lawrence and Guy Wood. And the first recorded version in 1947 was by Vic Damone with music by Camerata. So that's... Then we had Blackbird coming in at number 93, which we skipped over. There was a Sarah Vaughan version of it. That's another John Lennon, Paul McCartney composition from one of their albums in 1967. And we just finished up with Fever, which was originally done by Little Willie John in 1956, and Peggy Lee had a monster hit with it as well in 1958, written by Eddie Cooley and Otis Blackwell. And there were 657 other versions of that and the previous two songs. La Comparsita, 653 renditions of that. All right, 12:39 right now, and we got a song here which starts with an apostrophe, which always gives you a little challenge when you're sorting things alphabetically. Does it sort by S's, apostrophe S, or does it sort by an apostrophe? And this one is written by George Gershwin and Ira Gershwin, first performed by Fred Astaire and his sister, Adele Sester and Alan Kearns. And that was the first performance, and then the first recording was by Frank Crummett. So here we go. Frank Crummett's version from 1928. Wonderful.

That's the guy who wrote it, and that's Kurt Weill and his original recording of Speak Low. And he co-wrote it together with Ogden Nash way back in 1942, and that's when that recording was made, but he didn't release it until 1953, 11 years later, after other artists had recorded it. And we did play two of the other artists. We played one of them. We played Guy Lombardo and his Royal Canadians. But it was also recorded by Mary Martin and Kenny Baker in 1944, 2 years later. And we started off the set with number 91, Swonderful, by George Gershwin and Ira Gershwin. They were the writers. And it was first performed on stage by Adele Astaire, Fred Astaire's sister, and Alan Kearns. And the first recorded released version was by Frank Crummett and his orchestra in 1927. And we played that version, and we also played the Adele and Fred Astaire version, also from 1927. 659 released versions of Swonderful. And at number 88, we had 669 released versions of Speak Low. All right, it's 12:52 right now, and I want to tell you from our community bulletin board, enjoy a crafternoon at the Mercer Museum on Saturday, August 8th from 1 to 3 p.m. Beat the heart and create crafts inspired by the summer season at this family-friendly drop-in program. The cost is $5 per youth. The Mercer Museum is located at 84 South Pine Street in Doylestown. For more information or to register, please visit mercermuseum.org or call 215-345-0210. All right, got a couple messages coming up, and then we'll be back with number 87, another George Gershwin and Ira Gershwin composition with 674 recorded versions of it. And we're going to play at least one, so stay tuned.

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5 minutes after 1 o'clock here on the 12 o'clock jump. Welcome to our second hour. And we're counting down from number 100 all the way number to probably get down to number 50 by the end of the show. And we'll pick it up in part two next week. And in this block, we started off the set with "Oh Lady Be Good," written by George and Ira Gershwin back in 1924. And the first performance of it was by Walter Catlett on stage. And the first recording by Carl Fenton's orchestra. And we played an Ella Fitzgerald and Nelson Riddle rendition, followed by a Count Basie instrumental version of "Oh Lady Be Good." And then coming in at number 85, we got two versions of "The Days of Wine and Roses," written by Henry Mancini and Johnny Mercer. And first recorded by Henry Mancini, which we played just before the top of the hour. And then we played the Andy Williams vocal version of it. And those two were among 677 other renditions of "The Days of Wine and Roses." And "Oh Lady Be Good," 674. So now we're up to number 84 in our countdown. And I'll tell you about some of the ones we skipped a little bit. We skipped number 93, "Blackbird" by John Lennon, Paul McCartney, recorded by the Beatles. And number 90, also by the Beatles, from Abbey Road, "Something." We had a Tony Bennett version of it, but it wasn't as good as the Beatles version. So tune in on the weekends or evening oldie shows to hear that. Also, "The House of the Rising Sun," which is a traditional song, no author given, but first early recording of it was by Ashley and Foster from 1933. Andy Griffith did a version of "House of the Rising Sun." Of course, it was a monster hit for the Animals around 1964. And again, that's something you might hear on the weekend. So let's pick it up at number... Let's see, where are we here? Number 84. Written by Jack Lawrence and Walter Gross, the first recorded version by Dick Farney, orchestrated and conducted by Paul Barron in 1947, and a vocal version in 1952 by Rosemary Clooney.

0: 20 minutes after 1 o'clock in our second hour of the 12 o'clock jump, our special playback of the 100 most recorded songs in the Great American Songbook. Songs published between 1800 and 1970 and recorded from the 1890s onward. And we started off this set with Tenderly, written by Jack Lawrence and Walter Gross, and originally performed by Dick Farney and orchestrated and conducted by Paul Barron. That was the original rendition. And from 1947, and we played the 1952 version, vocal version, by Rosemary Clooney. It was also recorded by Ella Fitzgerald and Louis Armstrong in 1956. So that was written in 1947, 677 other versions of that, and 10 adaptations as well. We followed that up with I've Got You Under My Skin. Cole Porter composed that one, and the original recording was by Francis Langford with Jimmy Dorsey and his orchestra, and performed on stage by Virginia Bruce. So the Francis Langford version was from 1936, 680 other versions of it. I almost played the Al Boley version because I like that one too, also from 1936. And Stan Freberg had a little novelty rendition of it in 1951. Maybe we'll play that at the end of the show. Angel Eyes came in at number 82, written by Matt Dennis and Earl Brent. And the original version of it was by Herb Jeffries with Buddy Baker and his orchestra from 1941. And we played the 1958 vocal version by Frank Sinatra. 682 other versions of that one. And we just played Cole Porter composition, Just One of Those Things, coming in at number 81. First performance by June Knight and Charles Walters, and first recording by Richard Himber and his Ritz-Carlton Orchestra with vocal by Stuart Allen. And that's the version we played from 1935, first recorded version of Just One of Those Things, with 684 versions we could have played. 123 right now, the Kennett Underground Railroad Center is an all-volunteer nonprofit organization located in Kennett Square, dedicated to telling the stories of the Underground Railroad sites and participants in the area. They offer monthly bus tours that visit documented Underground Railroad sites, historic homes, and Quaker meeting houses, and you'll learn about local abolitionist and anti-slavery activity in the Kennett Square area. The tour also presents the contribution of local African Americans and their faith communities in the quest for freedom from slavery. Upcoming bus tours are Saturday, September 19th and Sunday, October 18th. For tickets or additional information, please call 484-544-5010 or email info at kennettundergroundrr.org. All right, got a couple of messages, and then we'll be back with the number 80 song, High Intensity, a George Gershwin, Ira Gershwin composition. High Intensity for this one, and the number 79 song written by Ray Henderson and Mort Dixon. So number 80 and 79 coming up momentarily. Stay tuned.
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Blackbird. Yeah. Eddie Cantor couldn't resist doing a twin spin there. But we played the original version by Sam Lannon's Dance Orchestra by Bye Bye Blackbird, written by Ray Henderson and Mort Dixon in 1926. The big hit version of it was by Gene Austin. So after the Sam Lannon Dance Orchestra, with vocal by Arthur Hall, we played Eddie Cantor, which is only 1 minute and 11 seconds. And before that, coming in at number 80, that one was number 79, coming in at number 80 was I Got Rhythm, written by George and Ira Gershwin. And the first recording of it in 1930 was by Ethel Merman, and that's the version we played. Other great versions, Loring Red Nichols and Dick Roberts in 1930, and Kate Smith also had a version of it in 1930. 685 other renditions of I Got Rhythm and 686 other renditions of Bye Bye Blackbird. All right, we're ready for number 78. This is a George and Ira Gershwin composition, and there were two great versions of this, one by Ozzie Nelson in 1937, which is the original, but this one's also a great version, too, which I remember very well. Fred Astaire from 1937, They Can't Take That Away From Me.

Same melody. It's interesting how Mack the Knife evolved over the years. It started out as Mordetot von Mackey Messer from the Three Penny Opera in Germany, written by Kurt Weill and Bertolt Brecht, and originally performed in German as Mordetot, and then the instrumental, when they had the revival of it off-Broadway in New York, I think in the 50s, and there's a bunch of different versions of it, and Louis Armstrong did the shout-out to Miss Lotta Lenya and old Lucy Brown during his recording of it, and Bobby Darin picked up on that, so and there's, you know, the whole story of it is really interesting. But anyway, we started off the set with They Can't Take That Away From Me, George Gershwin and Ira Gershwin composition. Ozzie Nelson and his orchestra had the original version, and then in the same year, Fred Astaire with Johnny Green and his orchestra did a version of it. We played the Fred Astaire version from 1937, and there were 691 other renditions of it. Coming in at number 77, Alone Together, written by Arthur Schwartz and Howard Dietz. Leo Reisman and his orchestra had the original, and we played that from 1932. But we also played a vocal version by Vic Damone from 1959. So you got a twin spin there of Alone Together. 699 other versions of it as well. T for Two, boy, that's got a long history. Starting out in 1925, over 700 versions of T for Two, written by Vincent Humans and Irving Caesar. And first performance was by Phyllis Cleveland and Jack Barker. And the first recording was by the Benson Orchestra of Chicago. Fred Waring also had a good version of it in 1930, Bing Crosby and Connie Boswell in 1938. And we played a 1958 version by Tommy Dorsey Orchestra, led by Mr. Covington, T for Two Cha-Cha. And let's see, do we have the other one? Yeah, let's play a little bit of that, and then we'll get to our other things here. This is how Mack the Knife started in 1929, sounded like this. And I'd really like to play the version that Ernie Kovacs used on his TV show, if you've ever watched that, or if you remember Ernie Kovacs. He used to play a little novelty version of this by a German comedian, Wolfgang Neuss. But this is the Bertolt Brecht version from 1929. And who would have known decades later that song would have evolved into Mack the Knife. Okay, well, it's 53 minutes after 1 o'clock here, and from our community bulletin board, the Mitchin Art Museum presents the Nonprofit Arts International Concerto Soloist on Sunday, August 30th from 2 to 3 p.m. They're a Philadelphia

0: 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Okay, we've got a couple messages coming up, and then we shall come back with the Duke coming in at number 74. And we have some other tunes coming in. Oh, man, what a fantastic little-known movie from 1955 inspired a prison inmate to sing a song, and that became a fantastic hit for many artists, at least 707 versions of it. And we shall play maybe one or two renditions of it. So stay tuned.
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Les Baxter Orchestra. Boy, what a fantastic rendition of that. 1955 was the year for the motion picture Unchained, and the gentleman playing the part of the prisoner who sang that song in the prison cell, and everybody was kind of getting kind of melancholy. He sounded like this. His name was Tom Duncan.

0: 21 minutes after 2 o'clock here in our third hour of the 12 o'clock jump. And we started off the set with Duke Ellington. He was the composer as well as the performer on Sophisticated Lady. Duke Ellington and his orchestra from 1933. And 707 other renditions of that song in the Great American Songbook. Then we did a little background on Unchained Melody, which came from the motion picture 1955, Todd Duncan playing as the prisoner singing that song, along with the Les Baxter semi-instrumental version, a little bit of background chorus, also from 1955, and we played the Al Hibbler version as well of Unchained Melody, written by Hy Zarrett and Alex North. And other versions of that, of course, there's many, but probably the most famous is the Righteous Brothers version, Bobby Hatfield doing it in, around 1965 or so. Duke Ellington again with Irving Mills, and this time he has his famous orchestra with him. It Don't Mean a Thing If It Ain't Got That Swing, along with Ivy Anderson, 1932 for that one. 717 versions of that, and that brings it up to number 71 on our countdown. Coming in at number 70 was My Romance, written by Richard Rodgers and Lawrence Hart. And first performance by Gloria Grafton and Donald Novus in 1935. We played the Margaret Whiting and Frank Duvall version from 1947. And then we had a little French exercise there. Edith Piaf, her legendary song from 1945, La Vie en Rose. And she was a co-writer of it. And there's 726 other versions, including people like Tony Martin and many others that did versions of La Vie en Rose. And we just wrapped it up with The Very Thought of You. Ray Noble, the writer of that, and he's backing Al Boldy in 1934 on vocal there. 727 other versions of The Very Thought of You. All right, from our community bulletin board, the American Legion Post 798, located at County Line and Davisville Roads in Warminster, is hosting a Veterans Food Drive on Saturday, September 26th and Sunday, September 27th from 8 a.m. to 4 p.m., rain or shine. All donated items will be delivered to the Willow Grove 111th Fighter Wing FRG Family Readiness Group, whose mission is to assist veterans and the families of active duty staff. Accepted items include canned and boxed goods, water, bottled items, paper goods, personal care items, and baby needs. Cash checks and gift cards are also welcome. For more information, call 267-282-5977. All right, we've got a couple messages coming up, and then we're going to continue with number 67, a big question on measuring the depth of the seas out there. An Irving Berlin composition, followed by a Cole Porter composition coming in at number 66. And the list of cover versions, 729 and up. So stay tuned.
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5: 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Without knowledge of our constitutional rights, we will fail to realize when they are violated.
6: 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It's an American thing. From AmericanThing.org.

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Big finish there. Twin Spin by The Platters and Gertrude. Before that, with the original version, but Gertrude Neeson. But we started off the set with How Deep is the Ocean, written by Irving Berlin. And the very first recording of that was by Paul Whiteman Orchestra and the vocal by Jack Fulton from 1932. And 729 other versions of that brings that song up to number 67. And coming in at number 66, written by Cole Porter, You'd Be So Nice to Come Home To. Two versions, Dick Juergens and his orchestra with a vocal by Harry Kuhl, which we didn't play. That was the first version. And Dinah Shore with the orchestra conducted by Paul Wetstein. And that was also from 1942, and that's the version we played. 730 versions of that song. And coming in at number 65, When You Wish Upon a Star, by Cliff Edwards, also known as Ukulele Ike and the voice of Jiminy Cricket on Disney. And that kind of became his signature song. They used that quite a bit on the openings and closings of a lot of Disney programs. When You Wish Upon a Star, written by Ned Washington and Lee Harline. And Cliff Edwards was accompanied by the Victor Young Orchestra and the Ken Darby Singers, 1939, 740 versions of that. Then we played two versions of Smoke Gets in Your Eyes, written by Jerome Kern and Otto Harbach. And Gertrude Neeson had the original version with the accompanying orchestra directed by Ray Sinatra. And that was in 1933. And then the Platters version, big number one for them, from 1959. 740 versions of Smoke Gets in Your Eyes. Coming in at number 62, once again we hear from a guy that's made several appearances in this countdown, Duke Ellington, and Mood Indigo.

and my lover's dream, lovely summer dream, gone and left me here to weep my tears into the stream. Sad as I can be, hear me willow and weep for me. Whisper to the wind and say that love has sinned to leave my heart a-breaking and making a moan. 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

0: 2:51 as we wrap up the 12 o'clock jump for today. And we started off this set with Mood Indigo, written by Duke Ellington and Irving Mills and Barney Bigard. And it was credited to the Jungle Band, but it was actually to Duke Ellington and his famous orchestra, 1930. And then we played the original version of Willow Weep For Me by Anne Ronell. And, well, actually, Anne Ronell wrote the song. Ted Fiorito and his orchestra performed it with the vocal chorus by Muzzy Marcellino. And that was from 1930. And can you imagine 34 years later, Chad and Jeremy, part of the British invasion, if you happen to be listening to Wibbage or WABC or anything like that back then, WMID out in Atlantic City, Chad and Jeremy had a big top 10 hit with it, and you're hearing a little bit of it in the background from 1964. There were 750 versions of that one composed in 1932. All right, from the Community Bulletin Board, experience the magic of twilight on a sunset nature walk at the Peace Valley Nature Center on Wednesday, August 19th at 7 p.m. Join a knowledgeable guide for a peaceful stroll through scenic trails as the sky fills with vibrant sunset colors. Discover local wildlife and plants and listen to the sounds of nature as daytime transitions to night. There's no charge to attend. The Peace Valley Nature Center is located at 170 North Chapman Road in Doylestown. 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All right, we'll be right back right after these messages. Stay tuned.
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1: And that wraps up another exciting edition of the 12 o'clock jump. Hope you have enjoyed our countdown today. I've stopped at number 61, so we're going to do the top 60 next week. And there's some really, really, really good old good ones in there. So stay tuned for Fred Carpenter striking up the band for you for the next three solid hours, followed by polkas, country music, and Bill Hauer and beautiful music. What a Friday lineup. Happy trails, everyone.

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Well, just finished up with Vic's musical countdown, and now it's time to get on up and strike up the band, and happy Friday world. We meet again, Fred Carpenter, front and center, about to hammer out the big sounds of the big bands from the gold right on up to the new. Baby, they are pumped, and we got them amped right on up to 6 p.m. Also highlighted, oh yeah, we got your Frank Fix in the mix as he sings and swings each and every hour. Yeah, so come on, jump on board and get hip to the trip as we put the lean, mean swing machine's rear in high gear. Kicking the swing, slamming the jam. Ladies and gentlemen, let us strike up the band.

0: Ooh, I was in total agreement with you, Frank, 100%. You know what, everybody everywhere, so we all qualify, you know what, needs a little twinkle now and then. Right, guys?
1: Right on!
2: Right on!
0: Yes, I would say that's a unanimous miss to me and to you. But straight ahead, why the twinkling, why it continues. As I done practice, what I done preach right here. As the RDV Radio Pulpit. Hey, also in our opening mix of the very first Big Power Hour. Hey, we heard the vocal stylings of one Alma Cogan. All the way from Copenhagen, yeah. Falling in love with love. That sounds rather lovely. Also, air quotes. It don't mean one dang thing. If it ain't got the swing-a-ding-ding, baby, so says Tony Burgos and Uno, El Caminito. And we blasted off today's presentation with the Spitfire Band performing our signature theme, S-U-T-B, which goes out to a Y-O-U. That's right, from me and good sweltering Friday afternoon to you. Yes, the good people in the Del Valle. And all across our fruited plain from sea to shining sea on WRDV.org. And welcome on in to this 7th of August edition of Striking Up the Band. Fred Carpenter at your service this afternoon. Working those big sounds of the big band, spiked with a whole lot of swing-a-ding-ding, baby, from the gold right on up to the new and loving each and every second of it. So glad you're here as we do it to it. Right on up to 6 p.m. broadcasting ever so live, loud, and clear. On the RDV Radio Network. So now it is time once again to unleash those big sounds of the big bands with the good old-fashioned brass kicking. And who better to root the boot? Here's the famous Jameis doing just that in the cage, center stage of the swing machine. Go get him, Harry.

0: And lighten up the cage, center stage. The Three Sons, and be advised and forewarned, ladies and gents. You know, there's quite a lot of shady characters just waiting for their day in the sun. That I can tell you. Hey, also rising to the occasion, the seasonal sounds of Joni Summers. Nobody else but little old me. Yeah, little old me. Hey, and leading off the set, full and complete, short and sweet, the famous Jameis, Swinging Together. Well, how'd y'all think the Jameis got so dang famous? Hey, we have 21 minuets on the down swingeroony. And what do you say we check out some places to go and things to see right here in our community? Brought to you by the Craven Hall Historical... Historical Society. There you go. Why do I always get that mixed up with historical? Okay, Craven Hall Historical Society. Yeah. Hey, they're hosting a open house this coming Sunday. Sunday, August the 9th from noon right on up to 3 p.m. Location 599 New Town Road right there in Warminster. Now, the John Fitch Steamboat Museum and the Johnsville Centrifuge and Science Museum are also located on the premises. Ooh, you're going to like this. It's a freebie. That's right. It's a freebie. Ding, ding, ding, ding, ding. Admission is free. More information about this situation, but absolutely no obligation. Check out their website, craven-hall.org. Or you could also visit them on Facebook for this information. Okay, Sunday. Looking for something to do on Sunday? Check out the open house right there at Craven Hall. Yes. Okay. Hey, don't go anywhere, because up next, by request, coming in loud and clear from South Philadelphia. We're doubling down with a double shot of head bobbing, toe tapping, finger snapping. Mr. Bobby Darin making it happen. I'm FC with the SWD facilitating the big sounds of the big bands of the swing machine, where big band swing is king. And it's only attainable on the RDV Radio Network. And the big beat goes on right after these audio transactions.
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And swing into the classics right here at RDV-FM, the Brian Setzer Orchestra, kicking brass with a whole lot of classical class. Taking the fifth. Wait a minute. You know, that seems to be pretty popular these days now, doesn't it? That I can tell you. My goodness. Hey, and good blistering afternoon and a great big fat happy TGIF to one and all in the Dalval and across our fruited plain from sea to shining sea on WRDV.org. Fred Carpenter sitting in and behind the big wheel of the lean mean of swinging machine with producer director Mr. Microfono. So nice to have you guys and gals on board as we swing a ding ding right on up to 6 p.m. tonight. And it's only attainable on the RDV Radio Network. Yes, and now it is time to slam that swing machine in reverse and travel back. I mean, way, way, way back to those halcyon days when the big bands ruled, and who better to reclaim the fame from 1938. Here is Benny Goodman on the scene of the swing machine.

that. Nice. Yeah. Hey, and wrapping up this very first big power hour of striking up the band, the way cool Latino sounds of Rolando Almida with the Bossa Nova Orchestra with the classic

0: Blues. Hey, also wearing out their shoes. Retro Swingers, Indigo Swing, doing the Indigo Swing, a ding ding, baby. And leading off our final set of this very first big power hour, the King of Swing, Benny Goodman, getting fired up on Smokehouse. Hot stuff indeed. And speaking of hot stuff indeed, we got a 9-5 out there on the sidewalks. The blistering sidewalks of downtown Hatboro proper. Yes, 18974. My goodness. It's fine with me because you know those other days are coming the opposite direction, right? You know, they're coming before you know it, so we'll take it, yes. Speaking of taking it, meanwhile, this important note from the RDVFM Community Bulletin Board. Brought to you by the Pennypacker Mills, while they present porch performances by the Monco Concert Band. They'll be striking up their band Saturday, August the 22nd, time 4 p.m. So bring a chair or a blanket and lay it down on the ground because it's an outdoor performance. Okay, now there's a suggested donation of $2 per person. So I know you guys are interested and you want to know where Pennypacker Mills is located. Well, it's right there at 5 Haldeman Road in Shanksville. To register or for more information about the situation, but absolutely no obligation, check out their website, MontgomeryCountyPA.org/Pennypacker and Mills. Okay. Hey, I am SC with the SDD sitting in and behind the big wheel of the swing machine, where big band swing is king, for another two big action-packed power hours, kicking the swing, slamming the jam, from the gold right on up to the new. Now, if that ain't just the bomb, well then, let me drop this on you. Woof. Hey, we're coming back with the First Lady of Song teaming up with the Wonder Man. Question mark. With a live performance in the white hot spotlights of the swing machine. 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
1: Forget your troubles and just get happy. 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

0: The electrified singer, Ring-a-ding-dinger, Nelson, Getting Happy. That's right, at the Capitol Tower back in 1954. Ah, yes, happiness. You know, everybody everywhere, you know, just loves getting happy. Right, guys?
1: Right.
0: Hey, guys, do you know the best vitamin to achieve happiness? Do you? Survey says. Why, it is vitamin B1. Mm-hmm. Works like a charm. Yes, it do be do. Stick around. The happinessness continues as I strike up the band with more wild, cool, and swinging big sounds on the RDV Radio Network. Hey, also in our opening mix of the second big power hour, hip-defied singer-swinger Imelda May tearing things up in the Cage Center stage with legendary rocker Jeff Beck with their tribute to Les Paul and Mary Ford. They're sitting on top of the world. Yep. Hey, and speaking of the world, you know, I just love the way the world rotates. Yep. It really makes my day. Also, Ron Sunshine, She Won't Believe You Jive. And believe it, ladies and gents, when Ron Sunshine was growing up, you know, he was so bright, his father called him Son. And we jump-started this 4 o'clock hour right here at RDVFM. Legendary swinger Maynard packing a wallop as he performs today's official Downright Dynamite Dippity-Doo Delight. We got a world that's swing-a-ding-ding, baby, so always remember and frequently forget. A golden key can open any door. Just another hip tip. From El Caminito. Yeah. Hey, and welcome back to the second big power hour of Striking Up the Band. Carpenter's the name, Swing-a-ding-ding the game. Facilitating the narrative with producer-director Mr. Mike Raffono. We want to thank you guys and gals for letting us be a part of your afternoon. Right here on the RDV. Radio and Network. So now it is time for a big band blast, and who better to ignite the dynamite? Here are the Airmen of Note, swinging hard on RDV FM.

0: Brian getting limber, hitting timber in the cage, center stage of the swing machine. The Sidney Thompson Orchestra with a little quick step action on the Sinatra classic, Come Fly With Me. Hey, and speaking of flying, true story. Yep. You know, just recently, a young pilot, why he flew through a rainbow performing his pilot exam, needless to say. You know, he passed with flying colors. Oh, my goodness. There she is. It's Giggles. Oh, it's so good to hear from you again, Giggles. Yes, it is. It's so good to hear from you. And, you know, while we're on the subject of flying, Giggles, did you hear what the jock? Wait a minute, Giggles. What the jock? Wait a minute, jock. Jock, that's a metaphor for an athlete. Giggles. I didn't know if you knew that, but that's a metaphor for an athlete. What's that? What's that, Giggles? What? She says, what's a metaphor? She says, what's a metaphor? Giggle. Metaphor? Why, it's a little while. That's what it's for. It's just for a little while. Just for a little while. And so what did the athlete? What did the athlete say to the flight attendants? He said, put me in, coach. Put me in, coach. Coach, put me in, coach. You know what, Giggles? Same flight. Same flight. A young child accidentally swallowed a toy plane. You know, Giggles, that must have been a real plane in the neck. A plane in the neck, indeed. Hey, we also heard Anita O'Day, she could write a book, but her pencils broke, so it's really pointless. Yeah. So next time, dear, use a pen. Use a pen. Use a pen. Yeah, much better. Much better. Hey, and leading off this set, the Airmen of Note, the Days of Wine and Roses. Now, Giggles, it's a well-documented fact that vino works wonders for your figure. Yep, it makes you lean. Well, you lean against tables. You lean against chairs. You lean against walls. You know, and you even lean against people. Yeah, yeah. So time and time again. So basically, Giggles, you know, you can say it's time in a bottle. Bottoms up, baby. Oh, bottoms up, Giggles. All right, girl, we got to do some business right here. The CBB, Community Bulletin Board. 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Okay, that's enough. Hey, brought to you by the Washington Crossing Historic Park. Why do they invite you to join them on the second Saturday of each and every month from 11 a.m. right on up to 3 p.m. for Soldier Saturdays, where historical interpreters and reenactors bring a piece of history to life. Upcoming topics, well, they include, and it's happening tomorrow up there at Washington Crossing, August the 8th. They will be featuring artillery. And then flip that calendar to September the 12th. They will be featuring contributions of camp followers, black soldiers to the American Revolution. And flip that calendar one more time. Circle number 10, civilian contractors for the war effort. No need to register. Just participate. And the park is located at 1112 River Road in Washington Crossing. For more information about the situation, pick up the ring-a-ding-ding, 215-493-4076. Or you could do it the newfangled way. Check out their website, washingtoncrossingpark.org. Yep. Hey, stick around. Straight up. We've got a pack attack when we come back. I'm Fred Carpenter coming to you left to right through your radio.
1: Right to left.
0: Through your computers. Front and center with Giggles. Take a bow, Giggles. Take a bow, girl. Yeah, that's it. Okay. Yeah, that's right. Oh, we got more wild, cool, and swinging big sounds as we strike up the band on the RDV Radio Network. Yes, and the big beat goes on right after this important information.
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0: It isn't what I do, but how I do it. It isn't what I say, but how I say it, and how I look when I do it and say it.
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all can't get enough of this big band stuff, the Bob Florence Big Band. Keeping things in focus on Green Eyes. And speaking of eyes, believe it, Giggles. You know, being a carpenter, you know, I can cut a piece of wood in half just by looking at it. Yep, I saw it with my own two eyes. I saw it with my own two eyes. And giggles. Speaking of two eyes, did you hear what the right eye said to the left eye? It said, between you and me, there's something that smells funny. It smells funny. It smells funny, Giggles. Yes. Oh, yes. And good afternoon, ladies and gents. In the Del Valle, Fred Carpenter, having too much fun with a sidekick, Giggles. Giggles, say hello. Say hello, Giggles. Come on. Come on. Everybody wants to hear you say hello. No, she's too shy, my goodness. I'm telling you, she's speechless. Having too much fun with Giggles and producer, director, Mr. Mike Rufono. We want to thank you guys and gals for being a part of this 7th of August edition of Striking Up the Band right here on the RDV Radio Network. Now up next, we got a real treat sitting in the driver's seat of the swing machine, and who better to supply the ride? Here's the ERRLL.

up those dancing girls. The big bands truly do rule right here at RDV-FM and are highlighted Friday afternoons from 3 to 6. And who better to exemplify the classify? The Tony Corbisello Big Band with a beautiful friendship. A beautiful friendship, just like ours, Giggles. We have a beautiful friendship with our listeners. That's right, the RDV-FM Radio Active listening family. You know, Giggles, friends are just like wine. They get better with age and hilarious when they get a little corked. They get corked. Oh, my goodness, get corked. They get corked. And this I can honestly say, Giggles, that you are my flip to my flop. A flip-flop. You're my flip to my flop. Your belly flop. How about belly flop? You're my belly flop, too. You're my belly flop. And how about a lollipop? And a karate chop. Huh. Ah. Ooh. Ouch. Oh. Ow. Oh, my goodness gracious. Okay, Giggles. Oh, easy, easy. Okay, gang, here's the boomerang. Michael Bublé singing and swinging with the big band stuck in the middle with you. Now, what do you think that, Giggles, what do you think about being stuck in the middle with Mr. Michael Bublé? Huh? What do you think about that? Okay, well, she's just wild about that thought. And you're not alone, Giggles. Not alone at all. Hey, also, we came alive with Tape 5 at the Circus Maximus. Circus Maximus. No, not Maximus. Come on. Come on. Speak up. At the Circus Maximus. And speaking of circus, okay, how is marriage like a three-ring circus? And now let me explain, okay? First, there's an engagement ring. And then there's a wedding ring. And then there is the suffer ring. The suffer ring. Ring a ring, ring a ding ding, baby. Yeah, yeah. Hey, I'm leading off our final set of this second big power hour. Top of the top, cream of the crop, the ERRLL. Play piano, play. Play. What a concept. A piano that takes orders from headquarters. Well, in that case, piano. Just keep tickling those ivories, baby. Yeah, keep tickling those ivories. Ooh, short story long, Giggles. Short story long. You know, when I was just a little carpenter, you know, I figured out how to play the piano by ear. And as I got older, I discovered it was a lot easier using my fingers. My fingers, all 10. Or is it 9? It's probably 9. Hey, and okay, very nice. Hey, Giggles, we got to do some business. You're a distraction, my goodness. Let's check out the RDV-FM Community Board right here at RDV. You're so silly. Brought to you by the Michener Art Museum. Why they invite you to unplug family days. Summertime postcards on this coming Sunday. Giggles, this coming Sunday. Summertime postcards from 1 to 3 p.m. Now, families will use cut paper and collage materials to design their own summer scenes on postcards. Reflections on the summer seasons with a letter to send to families or friends or to open together next year. First session is from 1 to 2. And the second is from 2 to 3. I assume that's p.m. Ooh, Giggles. Giggle, it's a freebie. There's no charge to attend. Although pre-registration is recommended, the museum is located at 138 South Pine Street in Doylestown. To register for more information about the situation, but absolutely no obligation, pick up the ring-a-ding-ding, 215-340-9800. Check out their website, MichnerArtMuseum.org. Yes. Hey, and as we wind down, this second big power hour is striking up the band. We want to invite you. Yes, you. And, well, Giggles, you know you're always invited. You're always invited, girl. Yeah, the RDV-FM radio listening family. Keep your dial set to the
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0: 365, both day and night, night and day, whichever comes first in your universe. So, for heaven's sakes, please take advantage of us, for crying out loud. But up next, we're calling all jitterbugs. No, no, no, giggles, not those pesky little creepy crawlers like a boo-boo bug, a boo-boo bug, or a snuggle slug, a snuggle slug, or even a wiggle worm, or even a wiggle worm. We're talking jitterbug, doing the Lindy Grasshopper. Lindy Grasshopper. Kicking the swing, slamming the jam with the Bill Elliott Orchestra. I'm beginning to like it. Well, it's about time for crying out loud, and we got them liking it. In the white hot spotlights of the lean, mean, swing a machine, you're listening to S-U-T-B, broadcasting L-I-V-E on the RDV Radio Network.
1: One of our biggest problems today is that we are afraid to have others challenge our mindset, and therefore we avoid topics that could lead to challenging conversations. At a young age, we're told not to talk about anything that is remotely divisive, but without having challenging conversations, how do you know that what you're saying is your truth and not just something you were raised to believe? Having conversations is how we learn. It's important to be able to see the other sides of things in order to form an opinion and choose what's best for you. Let's say you were raised to shower with all your clothes on. 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Open your box and start having more civic conversations.
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1: Look! Up in the sky! It's a bird! It's a plane! It's Superman!

So why not? Double your pleasure, double your fun. You should be ashamed of yourself, you old son of a gun. Hey, I'm from Double Nickels, the leader of the pack, teaming up with the Nuggets. And that ain't no chicken joke. Hey, but on that note, why did the chicken cross the road? Not a clue. Why, it's because he wanted to turn on and tune into the biggest and the very best sounds around. It's I Done Approach, maximum warp speed of the lean mean swinging machine tearing up the scene on the RDB Radio Network. Also in our opening mix of the third and final Big Power Hour, we heard from the brothers Elgart, Les and Larry, with the theme from It's Happy Hour. Yep, Pick Yourself Up. Hey, you know what? And looking at the clock, it's officially a happy hour, right? We got five. Ooh, it's getting late. 5:15. Yeah, but you know what? Not for me. Not happy hour for me. That's a big no-no. Off duty? Come on, 6 p.m. Hey, we also heard from international intergalactical superstar Katarina Valente with a little French hip script. Cousi, cousa. And got the ball rolling this 5 o'clock hour right here at RDVFM with legendary swinger Les Brown and his tribute to the French classic composer Georges Bizet. Bizet has his day. And his day, my guess, was probably October the 25th. Why October the 25th? Well, I'm going to tell you, because that's when he was born. But I can tell you this, it's not definitely June 3rd. That was the day that Mr. Bizet's, that was his last day. Yeah. Not a good day, that I can tell you. Hey, and a great big fat happy. GGIF to one and all, and welcome back to the third and final Big Hour. Power Hour is striking up the band Fred Carpenter behind the big wheel of the lean, mean swing machine with producer-director Mr. Mike Rufono. Glad to have you guys along for the ride as we do it to it right on up to 6 p.m. on the RDV Radio Network. So let's keep this swing machine pumped like a camel. With three humps, here's Glenn Gray, Casaloma, on the FM around the globe and on the scene of the swing machine.

0: The unmistakable signature sounds of Neil Hefti sounding pretty darn nefty. Even a wee bit cute, yes. Leading off the set, we heard from Glenn Gray and Casaloma, Stella by Starlight, A Total Dream, Stella by Daylight. Help me, Mr. Wizard! Get me out of here, Mr. Wizard! Please get me out of here, Mr. Wizard! ASAP! Take me over to the community bulletin board, Mr. Wizard! Thank you, Mr. Wizard! Brought to you by the Railroad Museum of Pennsylvania. Thanks again, Mr. Wizard. Hey, they are located in Strasburg, Lancaster County. They feature numerous events throughout the year. And this coming weekend is, this coming Saturday is no exception. Because on August 8th, which is tomorrow, they are featuring Model Railroading Days. Okay? And then on August the 15th, and then on the 22nd. Alrighty, so there's three dates to go check out Model Railroading Days. You could also follow them on social media and join the museum's email list and check out the museum's website and stay up to date with all their events. And so their website is rrmuseumpa.org, or you could do it the old-fashioned way. Pick up the ring-a-ding-ding, 717-983-0014. Jeff Kane coming up in, what do we got? We got seven minuets and just a little bit of change, but straight ahead, we're coming back with Dick Scorey and his Horns of Glory. And they're dancing on the ceiling. Wait a minute, dancing on the ceiling? Man, I done got to get me a pair of them upside down shoes. I wonder how much they cost. Hey, but also, as always, we're swinging across the pond and grabbing, with his permission, of course, the godfather of swing-a-ding-ding, baby, Mr. Ray Gelato, making us an offer we best not refuse. Capiche? Yeah, you got that right. Hey, I'm FC with the SDD, keeping the swing machine lean and mean as we make the big beat of the big band's great once again. And those big sounds continue right after this brief deliberation.
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2: August 7th, 2026, Dow Jones Industrials up 151 points today at 54,036. The NASDAQ Composite up 342 points at 26,690. The S&P 500 up 47 points at 77,57. 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AMETEK up $2.28. AstraZeneca up $1.41, Boeing up $2.23, Comcast up 19 cents, Cencora down $4.55, DuPont down $1.58, FMC up 4 cents today, GE Aerospace down $4.00.

0: was 26 cents today. J.P. Morgan up $1.22. Merck up 21 cents. PNC down 20 cents. Teleflex down $3.91. UGI down 10 cents. Universal Health up $3.82. Once again, the Dow Industrials up 151 at 54,036. The NASDAQ Composite up 342 at 26,690. The S&P 500 up 47 at 77,57. Dow Utilities up 1 at 1,098. Dow Transportation is up 82 points at 21,506. And I'll be back Monday at 1 p.m. from Wells Fargo Advisors in Doylestown, Pennsylvania. 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

if that doesn't light your fire, baby, your wood is all wet. And according to the thunder boomers that I'm listening to outside, there's a lot of people who's getting wet, that's for sure. Hey, Gordon Goodwin's Big Fat Band, A Few Good Men, But Who's Accounting? Hey, and welcome back to the last 20 minuets of Striking Up the Band. Fred Carpenter facilitating the narrative with Mr. Microfono, producer-director Mr. Microfono. We want to thank you for letting us be a part of this edition of Striking Up the Band. And but stay tuned. Good stuff straight ahead because we've got a program note. Parker is filling in for Teresa this evening, starring in the Polka Party from 6 to 7. And then he's going to hand it off to Jess Mason with Country Gold Classics. And that's followed by the beautiful music of Mr. Bill Howard's Music Box, taking us right up and into the wee small hours of the morning. And that's followed by our usual lineup of suspects on our weekend schedule. So for great music, great programming, please just keep your dial set to the RTV Radio and Network. We are Delaware Valley's little treasure with the big sound. Come on, everybody, now pass it around. So let's get back to what we do best right here at RDV-FM. Here's Big Bad Voodoo Daddy as we head for home.

and wrapping up this third and final big power hour of Striking Up the Band, Boldly Going Where No Other Orchestra Has Gone Before. The Ted Heath Orchestra. I'm going to love that girl like she's never been in love before. And if Lady Luck is on your side, you can add forever, evermore. Mwah! Now let us proceed with the I love that song. Proceed with the precede. And leading off our final set of this evening's edition of Striking Up the Band, Double BVD, a.k.a., also known as Big Bad Voodoo Daddy, doing the boogie bumper. And don't tell your big bad voodoo mama. No way. Hey, we got 10 minuets before Parker stars in the polka party coming up at 6 p.m. tonight. But first, we got to do a little business and see what's cooking on the RDBFM community bulletin board. 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Ooh, they got a patriotic flower show, and it's called Red, White, and Bloom. Very nice. Going to take place on Friday, August the 21st, from 4 to 8 p.m. Ooh, that's a lot of blooming. And on Saturday, August the 22nd, from 10 a.m. to 4:30 p.m., right there at St. Ephraim's Catholic Church, which is located at 5400 Humeville Road, beautiful Ben Salem. Ooh, another freebie. Oh, my goodness, another one. Ding, ding, ding, ding, ding. Yeah, it's a freebie. For more information about this freebie, pick up.

0: website, trevosgardeners.org. And if not those two, then check them out on Facebook. Yeah. Sounds like a blooming good time right down there in Ben Salem. Yes. Okay. Hey, but next, like I said, Parker's going to be starring in the polka party, coming in at 6 to 7. And then he hands it off to Jess Masons with Country Gold Classics, followed by the beautiful music of Mr. Bill Howard's Music Box, which takes us right up and into the wee small hours of the morning, followed by our usual lineup of suspects on our weekend schedule. So for great music and great programming, just keep that dial set to the RDV Radio Network. Up next, we got Francis Albert taking us out right after this quick and important timeout.
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0: Ah, yes, there she is. But we do have a program note, ladies and gents. Filling in for Teresa this week will be Parker. Yep, and he's going to take you right up to 7 p.m. as he stars in the Polka Party. So stay tuned for your share of high energy and high positivity. And most importantly, the Zabava. Yes, he's got it, and you're going to get it coming up in a little bit less than 6 minuets and change as he stars in the Polka Party. But once again, I want to thank my producer, director, Mr. Microfono, my sidekick in the second hour, Power Hour, Giggles, for being a part of Striking Up the Band. And I also want to send out a very special thank you to you. Yes, you, the RDV-FM Radio Active Family, because without your support, you know, right about now, I'd probably be running from the law. Yeah. But uh-oh, looking at that old TikTok on the wall, it's about time for me to make like the Lone Ranger and Hi-O Silver Away. And with all that phony baloney being said, I can't think of a better way to wrap up this 7th of August 2026 edition of Striking Up the Band than with our main man partnering with Nelson Riddle at the Capitol Tower Recording Studio in the late winter of 1955, ladies and gentlemen. Distance means so little when someone means so much. Here is the Rolls Royce of voice. Ta-ta.

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1: 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POISE has assisted in getting legislation passed at the state and federal level, which has successfully helped push back those promoting steroid use. 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To learn how you can help or to ask about having Al Thompson speak at your school or group, email protectouryouthfromsteroids@aol.com or visit their website, poise.org. 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
4: Hi, Chesh, it's Teresa. I'm having a party, and everyone's invited. Welcome to the Polka Party. 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I'm bringing high energy, positivity, and fun to your Friday night. Na zdrowie, everybody. It's party time.

Happy Friday, everyone. It's raining outside like anything all of a sudden. It seems like it's raining every day this summer. Can't get one good day in here. But how about instead you enjoy the inside and dance along to WRDV's Polka Party. I'm Parker. I'll be covering in here for Teresa. We'll be just around and back next week. But she's left me a great list of music for us to get through tonight. And that's going to be starting off with the Charm City Sound with a song called Living on a Polka Time. Stay tuned for more music up here on WRDV.

0: You've got a friend in Pennsylvania. Does anybody remember that as a both the state logo sort of thing when you came into the state from New Jersey or Maryland or what have you? Yeah, now it's Freedom Rings. I'm not exactly a fan of it. I like the old one. Anyway, that was Frankie Lizoka and a TBS, or sorry, TBC. You're on Polka Party here with me, Parker, covering for Teresa. She left me a bunch of music to go through. In that last set, we start off with Dave Goronsky, his Musical Magic with Here Comes the Accordion Man. And that was followed by Chuck Pendrek's Orchestra with Smokin' Sax Polka. And then we heard from the Polka family, Clarinet Polka. And that brings us back to Frankie Lizkow, if I'm pronouncing his name correctly. Yeah, so currently outside here in Hatboro, it's still raining, it looks like. Yeah, that rain seems to be like it's going to be continuing up until about 8 o'clock here. Hopefully it'll end before then. It's 85, we're going to get to a low tonight of 72 only. Whew. Expect a high of 88 tomorrow, low of 74 again, 45% chance of showers. And then hopefully you'll have one semi-sunny and warm, very hot day on Sunday, with a high of 89 and a low of 73 here. All right. Before we jump back into our polka music here, got to let you know something about our community bulletin board here. Looks like the Montgomery County Department of Health and Human Services is inviting you to Tai Chi for arthritis and fall prevention on Wednesdays at 1 o'clock p.m., July 8th through August 26th at the Pennypack Community Center. Movements can be done seated or standing. 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Again, that's 215-443-9100. All right. And we're going to be jumping back in with a touch of brass, a song called Million Dollars Polka. My apologies. I'm reading off of the name she left me, and I can't always read her handwriting. Yes, Million Dollar Polka with a touch of brass. We bring that to you shortly, right after these messages.
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hoping that we are bringing you some sunshine during these rainy hours here on WRDV's Polka Party. I'm Parker covering in for Teresa while she's away this week down in Florida. We just listened to Happy Louie's song Orange Blossom Polka before the top of the or the bottom of the hour, I should say. We heard from A Touch of Brass, Million Dollars Polka, and that was followed by Polkas for Charity, song called Sugar Time, and then Walt Wagner and the Polka Serenades with Blue Skirt Waltz. Up next, we're going to be bringing you, if I can read some handwriting here for once, I believe John Gora and Gorel, a song called Love, Sunshine, and Strawberries Melody.

You've listened to WRDV's Polka Party here from 6 o'clock to 7 p.m. Country Golden Classics is coming up along the way in just a sec. I've been Parker, but before we jump into any of that and continue with some more polka music here, let's jump back and look at the last songs that we just went through. At the top of the set, we started with John Gorea with a melody of Love, Sunshine, and Strawberries. And then that was followed by Eddie Blazonski's Versatones with a song called Squeeze Box. And the album is called Under the Influence. It's very funny because it looks like a very mid-2000s album. I almost would mistake it for pop if it wasn't for the type of music it actually

0: Then we heard from Rich Gazda's orchestra, Cat's Pajamas Polka. And then we heard from, and that last one was Riverboat Polka by Ron, and if I can pronounce this correctly, Ron Slugga, and, oh, no. Yeah, and Waltz Ostenek, if I'm pronouncing that correctly. We've got a lot more songs to get to, and hopefully we can get to both a song by John Stevens Double Shot, along with Ray Henry's orchestra. But first, we got to turn over to your community bulletin board, and let's see what's going on in Pottstown. Pottsgrove Manor presents Dr. Potts' Wartime Garden on Saturday, September 19th from 11 o'clock a.m. to 3 o'clock p.m. Dr. Jonathan Potts helped his patients with a wartime garden. 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And again, that's 601-326-4014, or you can visit the website at montcopa.org. All right. Got just a few more announcements to get through, and hopefully we can then get through both John Stevens and Ray Henry.
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All right. Thank you for joining me, Parker, here on our Friday night polka party. Teresa will be back next week. Don't you worry. And yeah, unfortunately, we couldn't get to Ray Henry and his orchestra here, but I'm sure she'll bring that up on next week's program. Let's close out then with John Gora and Grell with Goodnight Polka. And don't you worry, your pretty head out there. We've got Country Gold Classics coming up next with Bob Davis. On the program. He is excited more than anything I've ever seen to be doing Country Gold Classics. All right. You have a good night out there. Auf Wiedersehen.

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good evening, everyone, and welcome to Jess Mason's Country Gold Classic Show. Oh, thanks again, by the way, too, Parker, for that great introduction. You're too much. Great job on the polka party, Teresa's job, Teresa's air show. Thank you so much, Parker. I appreciate it. Now, my name's Bob Davis, and I'm sitting in tonight for our Jess. So Jess told me to tell you all that you must have fun and enjoy the music. As I say on my show, we want you to sing. We don't care what you sound like. And if you like dancing, get up and dance, because we certainly don't care what you look like.

Johnny B. Good. 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
1: On the farm is kind of laid back, ain't much an old country boy like me can't hack. 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

0: Thank you, John. That was John Denver from Rosnell, New Mexico, doing Thank God I'm a Country Boy. Great song. Great song. And before that, we had Bill Parsons doing The All-American Boy. He was from Crossville, Tennessee, and he did that back in 1959. We also had Miss Lynn Anderson doing Rose Garden, and we start the sets off with the Sattler Brothers singing Do You Remember back in 1962, and we started the whole thing off with Lefty Frizzell from Corsicana, Texas, doing She's Gone, Gone, Gone. Now, let's take a look at our community bulletin board. Looks like seniors age 62 and older are invited to visit with native butterflies and moss in the Churchville Nature Center's open-air butterfly house on Wednesday, August 19th from 10 to 11:30 a.m. Dawson Allen Agree will talk about butterfly biology and species ID, along with the host nectar plants they depend upon. 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

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'Cause Clifton Clowers

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Well, I'm going up on Wolverton Mountain. It's too lonesome down here below. It's just not right.

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Oh, yeah. Let's catch up on all of our music here. It looks like that was Mr. Don Gibson from Shelby, North Carolina, back in 1961, doing Sea of Heartbreak. And before that, we had Mr. Johnny Horton doing North to Alaska. We also brought in Claude King from Keithville, Louisiana, doing Wolverton Mountain. We also brought back the Statler Brothers from Staunton, Virginia, and they did This Old House. And we started to set off with Joe Diffie doing Prop Me Up Beside the Jukebox. Well, and he was from Tulsa, Oklahoma, and that was back in, actually, 1993. So that being said, let's get, hold on a second. Just a reminder, my name is Bob Davis, and I am sitting in tonight for our Jess Mason, and you are listening to Jess Mason's Country Gold Classics. Jess is on every Friday night, 7 to 10 p.m., and a reminder, we're broadcasting and streaming live around the world from the Todd H. Allen Studios here in downtown Hatboro, Pennsylvania.

Yeah, I certainly did. I heard it in a love song. That was Marshall Tucker Band from Spartanburg, South Carolina. And before that, we had the Traveling Wilburys doing End of the Line. We also brought in Conway Twitty to do It's Only Make-Believe. And we started to set off with Miss Kitty Wells doing It Wasn't God Who Made Honky Tonk Angels. And she was from Nashville, Tennessee. Let's take a look at our community bulletin board. It looks like Font Hill Castle from Tower to Crypt is a 90-minute behind-the-scenes tour where you can explore the towers, hidden passageways, and secret rooms for an immersive historical experience. 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

Tune in to RDV between 9 and noon for Sound of the City with me, Jim Backay. 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